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1: I know what time it is.
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0: Magic 94.9 with Drake's favorite country crossover star, Ella Langley with Choosing Texas. This is Bill. Good morning. Thank you so much for joining me. And there is no way it's Thursday already. I feel like it's been a really short week. And I was actually here on Monday for my show, so I'm not sure why I feel that way. But it is flying by, and we've got another full morning ahead. We're going to be checking in on the West Hands volunteer nominations. They're doing such a great job of shining some light on the people in that community. And I'm going to fill you in on my visit to Seven Arts in Greenwood yesterday. I had a great drop-in. And coming up in this hour at 6:40, we have Hollywood Buzz. We got news on a famous heated rivalry superfan and South Park's latest move in their ongoing feud with the White House. As far as road today, not too much going on out there with this rain that may curtail construction a little bit. Not seeing anything new on the board, but if you come across anything in your travels, let me know. 902-710-6096. Good morning, all.
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0: Good morning. Thank you so much for joining me on this Thursday. And there's a few changes to know about if you're heading to the athletics complex at Acadia for this year. The old ASC desk and the box office have been combined into a new guest service area, which is now your first stop for help or information. They're going to take care of everything there. The entrance turnstiles have also moved, so students and members are going to need their Acadia ID or membership ready to swipe as they walk in. And Express has moved over to the concessions area. So it's going to make everything quite a bit easier, but if you're used to those, to that area, and I've made it more confusing, you can actually check out the Acadia socials. They do a video walkthrough, and you'll see it is certainly going to keep people moving a little faster in that area. Very well done to Acadia. I'll be coming right back at you right after the break with a look at the weather.
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0: You're going to see some rain this morning with a risk of a thunder shower. Those showers could carry over into this afternoon, and we're going to be dealing with wind gusts all day. High going up to 20. Partly cloudy tonight, chance of an early shower. Continued wind gusts and low of 10. And then tomorrow will be mainly sunny, but that wind is going to stick around. We're going to see high of 18. It's 14 degrees in Windsor. We're at 623.
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0: Charlotte Cardin with The Way We Touch on Magic 94.9, where we play everything. It is 6:38, time for the Hollywood Buzz. Carly Rae Jepsen may have named her new baby after a character from Heated Rivalry. Her son is named Ilya, the same as Connor Story's character, and Jepsen jokingly hinted the show might be why. She also says writing a song for season 2 would be a dream come true. Tame Impala's Kevin Parker is setting a new boundary with fans. No more autographs. Parker says he's happy to stop for a photo or have a quick chat, but he's become frustrated with people getting signatures just to resell them online. He says genuine fans shouldn't take it personally. He would just rather have an actual interaction. And South Park is taking another shot at Donald Trump. After the president's recent push to rename places, including Lake Ontario, the show has jokingly announced it's changing its own name to South America. The gag is part of the show's ongoing satire of Trump and his administration. And that's your Hollywood Buzz.
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0: Rain is going to continue to move through the morning with a possibility of a thunder shower. It's going to be followed by a chance of showers continuing this afternoon. Winds will remain gusty with a high of 20. Tonight, partly cloudy, an early shower possible. The wind gusts will continue. We're going to see a low of 10 overnight and mainly sunny tomorrow, but with gusty winds and a high of 18. It's 16 degrees in Berwick at 641.
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0: Magic 94.9 with a weekend dancing in the flames. This is Bill with you. Good morning. Not seeing too much out on the roadways there, but with this rain, make sure you've got your lights on and drive to the conditions. It was raining overnight, so there's probably some water pooling on the roads. If you see anything I should know about, though, let me know. 902-710-6096. And we are starting to get short on outside markets, so make sure you hit your favorites. And one of mine actually takes place this afternoon starting at 3, the Kingston Farmers Market, an incredible community event each and every week. It's on the Aurora Inn grounds, and this week you can expect more than 45 vendors, prize draws, and live music. It goes from 3 to 7 this afternoon. You can get all the details on the market and a full list of all the other events in our community on magic949.ca. We got James coming up with the news in about 12 minutes.
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0: Magic 94.9 with Bruno Mars. Risk It All. Good morning. This is Bill with you on this Thursday. Thank you so much for joining me. And pet question alert. I'm looking forward to hearing these. I'm asking today, what's the most ridiculous thing your pet has destroyed? Now, for me, my last dog, Chase, decided that eating every pair of glasses and sunglasses I owned was a good idea, although I did keep leaving them laying around, so I guess it's kind of on me. But likely the most ridiculous thing he destroyed was his own food dish. Talk about shooting yourself in the foot. So now this question comes to you. What is the most ridiculous thing your pet has destroyed? You can head over to Magic949's Facebook page to share yours, or drop me a text, 902-710-6096. I'm looking forward to reading some of these later in the show.
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1: Magic 94.9 with the Beach's latest Edge of the Earth. And boy, is it coming down in Kentville right now. It is pouring. So make sure if you're out there, drive to the conditions. Make sure you get your lights on. There's going to be some water pooling with that heavy rain. If you see anything else I should know, but let me know. 902-710-6096. And I wanted to touch on West Hants. They are doing a wonderful job of announcing their volunteer award recipients on their Inspire social media. Nice to see everyone recognized. And I wanted to highlight Jordan Stevens. Jordan's been volunteering in the community since he was a kid, supporting everything from Parasport and seniors, Christmas Angels, the Wish Foundation. He's also a member of West Hants Accessibility Advisory Committee. He has spent a lot of years giving back, and he is only a young guy. So congratulations to Jordan. Thank you for everything you do in the community. Very nice to see some recognition going your way. We're going to take a quick break, and I'll be right back with the weather.
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1: A wet and windy start to the day. We do have a risk of a thundershower this morning as well. A few showers could remain possible this afternoon. We'll see a high of 20. Partly cloudy tonight. Chance of an early shower with some gusty winds. Going to get down to 10 overnight. And tomorrow brings mainly sunny skies, continued wind gusts, and temperature rising to 18. Across the region right now, we are seeing rain and temperatures between 16 and 17 degrees. It's 7:19.
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0: Magic 94.9 with Teddy Swims, Mr. Know-It-All. This is Bill with you. Thank you so much for joining me on this wet and windy Thursday morning. It is 7:40. Time to take a look at the Magic 94.9 Vogue Optical Web Poll. And yesterday we wanted to know, should school start later in the morning? Yes or no? And the results show 70% of you say, no, it should not. Leave it as is. And now we move on to today's question. Do you suffer from insomnia? Yes or no? You can visit magic949.ca to vote. We'll check in on the poll a little later in the show, and we're going to take a quick break, and I'll be right back with the weather.
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0: This rain's going to continue throughout the morning. We do have a risk of a thunder shower as well, and we do have a possibility of more showers this afternoon. Wind gusts will also keep up. We're going to have a high of 20. Partly cloudy tonight, chance of an early shower in the evening with continued wind gusts. Going to get down to 10 overnight, and tomorrow mainly sunny, still a little gusty with a high of 18. It's 16 degrees and winds are at 7:42.
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0: Pink with Razor Glass on Magic 94.9, where we play everything, and that rain is really coming down, so make sure you adjust your driving to those conditions, and make sure you have your headlights on as well. It's still pretty dark out there. If you see anything that I should know to share around, let me know, 902-710-6096. And a shout out this morning to Martok, or as I will forever call it, Ski Martok. Not only have they managed to keep their snow pile over a very hot summer, but now they're building a roller coaster through the woods. And a couple of video posts, they highlight the fact that the snow in their giant pile is actually holding and is at the moment perfect for making snowmen. I'll be honest, I doubted it could be done, but it seems to be. So they're going to have snow to start off with that they kept. But then they unveiled a video of new raised rails being built through the woods. Martok appears to be taking things to the next level. I can't wait to get up there and try that out and maybe build myself a September snowman. We're going to take a break and I'll be right back with today's celebrations.
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Niall Horan is getting ready to take this new music on the road with his Dinner Party Tour kicking off later this month. I have a feeling this is one we're going to hear. It's Taste So Good on Magic 94.9, where we play everything.

0: Magic 94.9 with Zara Larson, Midnight Sun. This is Bill with you. It is 8:10, which means it's time for our community shout-out. Today's community shout-out is a bit different and goes out to all of us for the difference we can make. Today is World Suicide Prevention Day, and our friends at CMHA Nova Scotia Division reached out to help us all change the narrative. I spoke with Ashley Burns, the Suicide Prevention Coordinator, about what changing the narrative looks like.
1: Changing that narrative, it means, you know, recognizing that suicide is something that we just need to be able to talk about, like you said. We don't have to have all the answers, right? We don't have to be a mental health professional to just check in with someone. And sometimes changing that narrative with simply being willing to ask, you know, how are you really doing, right? Let's talk about it. Are you okay? Is a great way that we can start to kind of shift those conversations.
0: So today is a day to reach out if you feel someone is struggling, or just take a different look at the stigma in your mind and have a conversation with a friend. We can all make a difference by knowing that hard conversations on hard subjects become easier the more we talk about them. 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

0: Magic 94.9 with Stereo Love. This is Bill with you. Good morning. Thank you so much for joining me on this Thursday. And today's question has been a lot of fun. Some great answers. What's the most ridiculous thing your pet has destroyed? How do we love them so much when they're always breaking our stuff? Some of you guys have watched them destroy some very valuable things. But Rachel says homework, oddly enough. The cat literally shreds my kids' homework, which I think, Rachel, if you dig into this, the kids may have put them up to this. And Trina says her cat tore up some toilet paper, which is common, but it was a cover-up for the fact that it destroyed a full head of lettuce. What cat likes lettuce? Anyway, some great answers over there. You can head over to Magic949's Facebook page to share yours or drop me a text, 902-710-6096.
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0: This rain is going to continue for the morning. Possibility of a thundershower as well. We do have a continued chance of showers into the afternoon. The winds will remain gusty. We're going to see a high of 20 this afternoon. Tonight, partly cloudy. An early shower is possible and continued wind gusts with a low of 10. And then tomorrow, mainly sunny. More gusty winds and a high of 18. And it is currently 18 degrees in Berwick. We're at 821.
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3: Good morning. The province is considering a new regulatory model for Nova Scotia Power that would tie the utility's earnings to its performance. Premier Tim Houston says the goal is to improve affordability, reliability, and accountability. The Nova Scotia Energy Board will lead an independent review of performance-based regulation. The opposition NDP supports the move, but leader Claudia Chender says the government took too long to act. She says the bill should put the public interest first, not the interest of Nova Scotia Power.
4: Companies act to increase their bottom line. And if you want to change the behavior of a private company, you have to change the regulation as a regulator. That's why we pushed for a change in regulation, and we're glad to see a step towards that.
3: The review is expected to begin 30 days after the legislation comes into force. Berwick Town Council say the current operating model for the Berwick Fitness Center is not sustainable, and staff have been informed they will no longer be employed after March 31st of next year. A statement yesterday said staff have worked hard to reduce costs and increase membership, but it's not financially sustainable for the municipality to continue to operate the facility. The town says less than a third of the present membership are Berwick residents, which has put a large burden on local taxpayers. Mayor Mike Trinasti says the intention is to find an operator who can provide a sustainable and affordable model for the fitness center. Wolfville Town Council says Jen Ingham has been acclaimed as deputy mayor for a second consecutive term. Her first two-year term as deputy mayor was nearing an end, but she received unanimous support from council. A call for nominations was made by Mayor Jody McKay at Tuesday's Committee of the Whole meeting, and Ingham was acclaimed. She will serve in the role through the end of the current council's term. West Hants Regional Municipality is installing a new four-way stop trial in downtown Windsor starting September 15th. Motorists coming off Highway 101 at Exit 6 will stop at the intersection of Water Street, King Street, Upper Water Street, and King Street Extension, according to the Annapolis Valley Register. Mayor Abraham Zabian says the change will improve pedestrian and traffic safety as volumes rise from finished Exit 6 work, upcoming causeway twinning, and population growth. It should slow vehicles and ease access to streets and businesses. The pilot will gather feedback before a permanent decision with no end date set. This follows a permanent four-way stop near Garish and Water Streets. Windsor Township Business Association Chair Penny Taylor says it will likely slow fast highway traffic and improve safety. In sports, the NFL season kicked off last night as Seattle beat New England 13-10 in a Super Bowl rematch. The Blue Jays lost 2-0 to the A's yesterday. Toronto remains a game back of Cleveland, who lost 9-5 to Baltimore. Elsewhere in the majors, the Angels beat Boston 6-4 and the Yankees down Colorado 6-1. And in the NHL, former coach and longtime analyst Barry Melrose passed away at the age of 70 yesterday. Now you're up to date. I'm James Faulkner.
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6: This rain will continue this morning with a risk of a thunder shower as well. Showers remain possible this afternoon with windy conditions. We'll reach a high of 20. Partly cloudy tonight with a chance of an early shower. Wind gusts continue with a low of 10. And tomorrow mainly sunny with wind gusts and a high of 18. It's 18 degrees in Greenwood at 8:34.
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0: Magic 94.9 with Sean Desmond and Jamie Fine's Body. This is Bill with you, and a couple of outages on the board as far as power goes. Right now, we've got one around Church Street just above Port Williams affecting about 100 people, 100 customers. That's due back on at 1:30. Cause say is being investigated. And another in Windsor along Highway 1 affecting about 50 customers, and that is giving a restoration time of 10:50. No cause listed, but there could be more, so just keep an eye on your outage map. Let's take a look at the Magic 94.9 Vogue optical web poll before we get to the weather here. We asked today, do you suffer from insomnia? Yes or no? And currently, it's 50-50. 50 yes, 50 no. You can visit magic949.ca to weigh in. We'll take a look at the results tomorrow, and as I said, I'll be right back here in a moment with an updated look at the weather.
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0: A wet and windy morning ahead. There is a risk of a thunder shower this morning as well. A few showers remain possible this afternoon. We're going to see a high of 20. Partly cloudy tonight, a chance of an early shower in the evening. Gusty winds will continue with a low of 10. And then tomorrow, mainly sunny skies, but we'll still see that wind and a high of 18. Across the region, we're holding between 17 and 18 degrees. It's 8:42.
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0: Magic 94.9 with Lolo's The Punisher. This is Bill with you. Good morning. And yesterday I had a great visit. I had a chance to get into Seven Arts in Greenwood. I came for a colored event, but really they have a full scope of program, truly becoming a community art hub. I got to spend some time with Danny, who is the only staff member. She explains it's volunteer run and led, and it looks to bring art to all ages. Very welcoming space, inclusive to all. I was blown away by just how much they do, from kids programming to seniors to socials. They even have art supplies for those that need them. Incredible. So thank you to Seven Arts for having me. They have been nominated for Community Shoutout, so you're going to be hearing from them more in the coming days. I'll have some pictures up on the socials of my visit. And thank you so much to everyone for being so welcoming.
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Magic 94.9 with Usher and Will.i.am. OMG, this is Bill. Thank you so much for joining me on this wet and windy Thursday morning. I asked the question today. It's been a lot of fun.

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0: Magic 94.9 with new music from Zave. That is Downtown, and this is Bill, and there is a blood donor clinic today at the Windsor Legion. It goes from 1 p.m. this afternoon to 7 this evening. I'm going to be on hand to donate as the blood supply is currently quite low, which is why I'm bringing this up. It's very easy. You can make an appointment with the Canadian Blood Services like I did, or try a walk-in. It doesn't take much of your time, and it truly makes a difference when people need it most. As I said, the clinic is today at the Windsor Legion on Empire Lane, runs from 1 to 7. We'll see you there.
1: I can do anything. I can do anything today.
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0: Magic 94.9 with Somber, who you will find headlining SOMO Fest in Cavendish this weekend. A great lineup there, including 21 Pilots. But now I have to say, Thursday is in the books, and I'm looking ahead to Friday already, asking the question, didn't we just do this? The week after a long weekend is just a series of me asking people what day it is. As far as weather goes for the day, we can expect it to be more of the same. It is rain and wind, possibility of a thunder shower as well, and we could see more showers this afternoon as the temperature rises to 20. I've already got a full show for tomorrow, getting the weekend events in, including a full slate of Acadia Athletics. I'll talk to you all in the morning, friends, and remember, in the meantime, take care of each other out there.
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2: Here's your latest Environment Canada weather forecast. Mainly cloudy today with rain and a risk of thunder showers this morning. 15 to 25 millimeters on the way with wind from the southwest gusting to 50, except up to 70 along parts of the coast. A high of 20 and a humidex of 25. Partly cloudy tonight with wind from the northwest gusting to 40 overnight and a low of 10. And mainly sunny tomorrow with wind from the northwest gusting to 40, a high of 18 and a high UV index.
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7: Here's your latest Environment Canada weather forecast. Mainly cloudy today with rain and a risk of thunder showers this morning. 15 to 25 millimeters on the way with wind from the southwest gusting to 50, except up to 70 along parts of the coast. A high of 20 and a humidex of 25. Partly cloudy tonight with wind from the northwest gusting to 40 overnight and a low of 10. And mainly sunny tomorrow with wind from the northwest gusting to 40, a high of 18 and a high UV index.
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7: Latest Environment Canada forecast, the rain coming to an end, another 5 millimeters or so before that, then a mix of sun and cloud this afternoon, brisk southwest wind and a high of 20, humidex of 25. For tonight, a few clouds, the wind becoming northwesterly, a low down to 10, it's sunshine, breezy and 18 degrees tomorrow, sunny in 20 Saturday and cloudy in 20 Sunday.
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1: 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And 35 years ago, in 91, Nirvana's landmark song, Smells Like Teen Spirit, is released. 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

0: What? Back in the day replay, Christina Aguilera and Dirty. Well, the Almanac has released their winter forecast for Atlantic Canada, and it looks like we're going to be off to a warmer than normal start here in New Brunswick, Nova Scotia, PEI, even Newfoundland. But cooler days going to be arriving early into the new year, above normal precipitation and above normal snowfall. So what can we expect? Well, coldest parts, early to mid-January and mid-February. Snowiest parts, late December. Will we see a white Christmas this year? Early to mid-January and then early and late February. Near to above normal snowfall and also temperatures going to be above normal. Almanac.com for the full forecast.
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5: Latest Environment Canada forecast, the rain coming to an end, another 5 millimeters or so before that, then a mix of sun and cloud this afternoon, brisk southwest wind and a high of 20, humidex of 25. For tonight, a few clouds, the wind becoming northwesterly, a low down to 10, it's sunshine, breezy and 18 degrees tomorrow, sunny in 20 Saturday and cloudy in 20 Sunday.
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0: Back in the Day Replay, Missy Elliott, get your freak on. And that wraps it up for me. Hey, thanks so much for hanging out on your lunch hour. We've got your Friday edition of the Back in the Day Replay coming up tomorrow. We'll also have a look at entertainment history and more. 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
4: Latest Environment Canada forecast, the rain coming to an end, another 5 millimeters or so before that, then a mix of sun and cloud this afternoon, brisk southwest wind and a high of 20, humidex of 25. For tonight, a few clouds, the wind becoming northwesterly, a low down to 10. It's sunshine, breezy, and 18 degrees tomorrow. Sunny in 20 Saturday and cloudy in 20 Sunday.
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6: Latest Environment Canada forecast, the rain coming to an end, another 5 millimeters or so before that, then a mix of sun and cloud this afternoon, brisk southwest wind and a high of 20, humidex of 25. For tonight, a few clouds, the wind becoming northwesterly, a low down to 10, it's sunshine, breezy and 18 degrees tomorrow, sunny in 20 Saturday and cloudy in 20 Sunday.
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6: Latest Environment Canada forecast, the rain coming to an end, another 5 millimeters or so before that, then a mix of sun and cloud this afternoon, brisk southwest wind and a high of 20, humidex of 25. For tonight, a few clouds, the wind becoming northwesterly, a low down to 10, it's sunshine, breezy, and 18 degrees tomorrow, sunny in 20 Saturday and cloudy in 20 Sunday.
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4: Latest Environment Canada forecast, a clearing sky, the wind shifting around to the northwest through the early part of the evening, overnight low of 11. A sunny day Friday with a high of 20, northwesterly breeze. Clear for Friday night and 9. It's sunny and 20 for Saturday and cloudy and 20 Sunday.
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9: Latest Environment Canada forecast, a clearing sky, the wind shifting around to the northwest through the early part of the evening, overnight low of 11. A sunny day Friday with a high of 20, northwesterly breeze. Clear for Friday night and 9, it's sunny and 20 for Saturday, and cloudy and 20 Sunday.
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